0: entered restricted areas unchallenged and photographed security-controlled sites, Defence says it's working to address the issue. And Australia's partnering with NASA to send the lunar rover to the moon's south pole in 2030. Updating sport, Valentin Holmes will make his debut for the Cook Islands at this year's Rugby League World Cup. The two-time Kangaroos World Cup winner named in the squad to take on Fiji in the first round. Novak Djokovic says his 102nd career singles title at the China Open is proof he can still trouble the top ranks of tennis. And supercars teams are waiting on the result of crucial engine testing, which could boost Toyota and Ford's motors ahead of Sunday's Bathurst 1000. That's the latest.
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2: The forecast for the rest of your Wednesday on the Sunshine Coast, partly cloudy and a high chance of showers, about 70%, and the chance of a thunderstorm in the late afternoon and evening. Maroochydore and Noosa Heads are both 26 degrees, Nambour's 27, Caloundra's 25, and Mullaney and the Hinterland 24 degrees.

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I hope your morning is cruising along nicely. He was a member of Fleetwood Mac before he went solo. Bob Welch, Ebony Eyes. And we had Juice Newton on backing vocals on that one too. Neil Diamond opened the hour, Desiree, and that was released in 1977. Darryl Braithwaite now on 104.9 Sunshine FM.

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One of the many songs Queen produced for the soundtrack to the 80s movie, The Highlander. It's a Kind of Magic. And it was a magic movie, that's for sure. Now, word is Henry Cavill is the new Highlander for the 2026 remake. So keep an eye out for that one. Daryl Braithwaite for the 80s double play, One Summer. Well, it's just around the corner, isn't it? Let's go a little country with Faith Hill now on 104.9 Sunshine FM. 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

0: We are the Sunshine Coast radio station, Sunshine FM. I hope you're having a fabulous morning on the sunny coast. Enjoy that sunshine. Those clouds are coming across pretty quickly now. Welsh lass Donna Lewis, I Love You Always Forever from 1996. Tommy James and the Shondells before Donna, Moni Moni. And the sweet queen of country music, Faith Hill and Breathe. Byron Quayle is talking travel with the lovely Cheryl from station sponsor 123 Travel.
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2: Good morning.
1: Now, Cheryl, what are we talking about today?
2: Well, it's officially cruising month in October, so we're going to be talking cruises for the next few weeks. Lots of great deals and offers out there, but sometimes a little hard to decide which cruise is the best fit for you.
1: So I hope you've got a few tips to help clear the waters, if you will.
2: Yes, I certainly do. Firstly, let's break it down into four choices: ocean cruising, river cruising, expedition cruising, and finally, luxury cruising. So that's where we start with what type of cruiser are you. And today we're going to start with ocean cruising. Now, there's a big variety in this group. So we ask the question, couples, family, age bracket, and then based on 3, 4, or 5 stars. So all these things narrow down the choice and lead you to the best ship and what's going to suit your holiday and your budget.
1: What about destinations? I imagine there's probably so many to choose from.
2: Yes, and wherever you would like to travel in the world. The only thing I would suggest is to consider how many ports you visit, how long the ship stops in those destinations, what type of inclusions you get for your dollar, and use a cruise specialist, so it does help assist you with this, and it's something we love to do.
1: What are your top tips for someone that's looking to go on a cruise?
2: Look, first off, book as early as often and get the early bird deals. Some offer the bonus of flights included or a flight credit, which can save you quite a bit of money. And consider the climate when deciding on a stateroom. If it's cold, are you really going to use a balcony or not? And is the cost worth the view, or is the window going to be okay and spend the money on something else?
1: So if you're planning an ocean cruise in the next little while, give Cheryl and the team a call at station sponsor 123 Travel. You can drop in and see them at Shop 2, 56 Burnett Street in Budrum, or find them online.
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0: 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One of the Four Monkeys, the band, not the animal, Michael Nesmith and Silver Moon. That was released in 1970. And 90s singer Shanice, I Love Your Smile before that. Johnny Logan is on his way and he's got a great smile. 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

0: Released in 2002, a brilliant remix of A Little Less Conversation, A Little More Action by Elvis Presley. Kenny Rogers and Dottie West before Elvis, All I Ever Need Is You. And Johnny Logan, Hold Me Now. Well, it's International You Matter to Me Day today to pause and acknowledge friends, family, or simply share a genuine compliment to spread warmth and connection. And the next song coming up is perfect for our day today. 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
2: The Coolum Rolls-Royce Museum hosts Sunshine Coast Cars and Coffee on the first Saturday of each month from 7 till 10 a.m. at 52 Wysart Street in Coolum. 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Plus rare engines, including a Merlin. 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

Well, the lyrics to that song are so relatable. The Police from the album Ghost in the Machine, Spirits in the Material World. And how perfect are these two together? Annie Lennox and Al Green. Put a little love in your heart for the 80s double play. Rita Coolidge will take us to the 11 o'clock news now on 104.9 Sunshine FM.

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1: I'm Sophie Clark. The Israeli ambassador to Australia is urging people to always remember the events of October 7. Today marks 3 years since Hamas launched an assault on southern Israel, killing 1,200 people. Commemorations are being held across the country to honour the lives lost in the attack. Dr. Hillel Newman says the events have forced the Jewish community globally to be on alert.
2: Sadly, in this world today, in current affairs, one cannot relax. One must be aware all the time. And I think that also Mike Burgess, the head of ACO, also said this, that there's tremendous hatred out there and tremendous anti-Semitism.
1: The opposition is brushing off criticism from business and property groups over its immigration policy. The coalition's pledged to slash net overseas migration to 100,000 in the first and second year if it wins government at the next election. The group warned the cuts will hurt the economy, but the opposition maintains the changes will benefit the country. The Australian Information Watchdog has launched an investigation into the makers of an app used by some smart glasses. The Privacy Commissioner warned the maker of Hey Cyan did not respond to questions about who could access the recorded information and where it was stored. Commissioner Carly Kind says the software is used by Anko smart glasses and other cheaper products sold online.
3: The profile on the App Store says they've been downloaded more than 500,000 times and they're available in 50 different countries, so it's has a considerable market presence, this app, and including in products that are on Australian shelves.
1: There has been a drop in the overall number of complaints about the nation's major telcos. The Telecommunications Ombudsman's annual report does show an increase in reports of unconscionable conduct. Australia is partnering with NASA to send a lunar rover to the moon's south pole in 2030. The robot, dubbed Ruva, will be used to analyse lunar soil and help establish a sustainable human presence on the moon. Australian Space Agency Director Ben Sorrenton has told Nine it's a first for the Australian industry.
4: It'll be the first time that an Australian spacecraft, Ruva, will have operated on another celestial body. But the technologies that we're designing and building and testing through this, all here in Australia, these are the things that are going to help Australian industry and research and our people.
1: Briefly, a dengue fever vaccine is being made available in Australia for the first time, and Paramount's $100 billion takeover of Warner Brothers Discovery is complete, marking one of the biggest mergers in media history. Updating sport, the Bulldogs have signed up-and-coming fullback Connor Vitano on a 2-year deal. The 20-year-old will leave the Newcastle Knights, where he made his NRL debut last year. All 10 teams to contest the Rugby League World Cup have now been named, with Lebanon announcing its 23-man squad. Michael Chica and Matt King back at the helm after the Cedars 2022 quarterfinals charge. Novak Djokovic has claimed the China Open title, and Lionel Messi has taken to the field in his final match for Argentina.
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5: The forecast for the rest of your Wednesday on the Sunshine Coast: partly cloudy and a high chance of showers, most likely in the late afternoon and evening, and a possible thunderstorm. Maroochydore and Noosa Heads are both 26 degrees, Nambour's 27, Caloundra 25, and Mullaney and the Hinterland 24 degrees.

It's 8 minutes past 11 on Sunshine FM. Written by Carole King and her husband at the time, Jerry Goffin, The Drifters recorded it in 1962, Up on the Roof. It's been in quite a few movies as well. And there can be only one Aretha Franklin, and she opened the hour with Respect from 1967. Do you remember when she was in the Blues Brothers movie? Just brilliant. Missy Higgins now on 104.9 Sunshine FM.

0: It's such a groovy little number, isn't it? Swedish group Ace of Base. All That She Wants Is Another Baby. And that was released in 1993. Missy Higgins before the Swedes, She's Just Peachy from 2007. Martha Davis is on her way, Just For Us, on Sunshine Coast Radio Station 104.9 Sunshine FM.
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0: 60s band The Casuals. Well, you can hear that Lincolnshire accent, can't you? Jessamine. And these guys from Iceland play everything of Monsters and Men, Little Talks from 2012. Iceland is like the last frontier, isn't it? And Martha Davis for the triple play. She's originally from the Motels, but Don't Tell Me the Time is her solo hit from 1987. Tina Arena is coming up soon, 104.9 Sunshine FM.
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I hope you're enjoying the music this morning. It's 23 to 12, news, weather and sport coming up at midday. Australian record producer living in LA now, Leah Haywood, and We Think It's Love from 2000. Tina Arena before that, Strong as Steel from the album of the same name. 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

0: They're hard workers, these lads, and I think they're still doing a stint in Las Vegas. Human Nature, Last to Know from 1988. And standing the test of time, like a lot of their songs, the Doobie Brothers, Real Love. And did you guess the supergroup? Crosby, Stills, Nash and Young, Our House from 1970. 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
2: The next concert of the Murrieche River Country Music Club will be a tribute to ABBA. 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

Oh, Gypsy Wind is blowing warm tonight. So good. Bob Seger and the Silver Bullet Band, You'll Accompany Me. Laura Brannigan before Bob, and she's got self-control and that voice. Such a good morning. That's it for me. Thanks for your company. We've had some great tracks, haven't we? Chris Wordsworth is on his way with more, and I'll leave you with the Righteous Brothers' Unchained Melody. So if you're making pottery, this one's for you. 104.9 Sunshine FM. Whoa.

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1: I'm Sophie Clark. The Coalition is defending its plan to slash migration numbers, which has drawn criticism from businesses and universities concerned the move could hurt the economy. The opposition wants to reduce temporary visas by 650,000 over 4 years by restricting post-study work rights and cutting international student visas. Opposition leader Angus Taylor has told Nine the cuts will benefit the economy.
2: We've seen the biggest increase in immigration in our history, and that's why we need the biggest cut to breathe again. We've got to allow space to build the houses, to build the infrastructure, the services. It's all got behind, and we've got to regain control. That also means bringing in the right skills.
1: Australia's Jewish community is marking 3 years since the October 7 terror attacks. 1,200 people were killed and hundreds were taken hostage when Hamas militants launched an assault on southern Israel. Services are being held across the country. Plans for two pro-Palestinian vigils to be held in Sydney and Wollongong are being condemned by politicians and community leaders. A man is before the courts charged over the death of a baby in Queensland. The three-month-old boy was taken to hospital with internal injuries but couldn't be saved. The 28-year-old accused has been charged with murder. A podiatrist has been fined $20,000 for working while suspended. The Podiatry Board of Australia had imposed conditions on Gerard Sims in 2024 after receiving complaints about his conduct. The WA practitioner has been convicted after consulting with 11 patients over a six-month period. Telcos taking too long to act on customers' concerns is the biggest issue being reported to the Telecommunications Industry Ombudsman. Data shows almost 54,000 complaints were made last financial year, down 6.5% from the previous 12 months. Ombudsman Cynthia Gabart says people are reaching out for help but not getting anywhere.
3: So we're absolutely hearing from consumers their frustration when customer service doesn't work for them, and particularly in relation to AI, that is most prominent when people are trying to get a resolution from their digital platform.
1: And Paramount's $100 billion takeover of Warner Brothers Discovery is complete, marking one of the biggest mergers in media history. The combined company, named Skydance, brings together two of Hollywood's most storied studios, creating a media empire spanning television, news and cinema. Updating sport, the Kangaroos have confirmed Lindsay Collins will miss the World Cup campaign due to a foot injury. The Roosters prop played through the pain to help seal the NRL Cup 16th premiership on Sunday, but will now be replaced by Lindsay Smith. LIV Golf has secured a possible $300 million funding lifeline from a private equity firm to keep the breakaway tour alive next year. And world number one Jannik Sinner will not take part in any tennis for the rest of the year due to a knee injury. That's the latest. I'm Sophie Clark.
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4: Well, the rain's holding off, surprisingly. The Bureau was telling us a 70% chance of rain today. Scattered showers through most of the afternoon, but so far so good for most parts of the Sunshine Coast. Although the winds will pick up and they could hit 25 kilometres an hour later this afternoon. Getting cooler tomorrow too, the forecast top for tomorrow just 23. Right now on the Sunshine Coast though, it's 25 degrees.

great start to the afternoon. Eric Clapton, I Can't Stand It, and first up for this hour, Ray Parker Jr. with his big hit from 1982, The Other Woman. It's 11 past 12, and it's all about the music every afternoon on the Sunshine Coast radio station, 104.9. 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

Yep, if you've ever had little kids and you've wanted them to go to sleep when you want them to go to sleep, you'll relate to that song. Gilbert O'Sullivan with Claire from 1972. Gilbert had four top 40 hits in the space of just 12 months between 1972 and 1973. His other hits included Get Down, Ooh Whack-a-Doo Whack-a-Day, and Alone Again Naturally. Before Gilbert O'Sullivan, we played Mark Cohen with True Companion, The Brotherhood of Man with Angelo, and first up in that set of four great songs, Natalie Imbruglia and Torn. It's 24 minutes past 12, and this is 104.9 Sunshine FM.

0: And that's an outfit called Blue Mink with the Bannerman. That came out in 1971. We also played Australian act The Wolf Brothers with Australian Made. 29-1 on Sunshine FM.
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0: English singer Siku Silla, does she know? That's the question. We also played John Farnham and Alison Durbin. Alison was a Kiwi. She came from New Zealand, but it didn't stop her taking out the best female artist in Australia 3 years in a row, from 1969 to 1971. Also in that set of four songs, Sarah Grace Buckley, Tequila and Mexico. Well, there's a match made in heaven. And Cat Stevens first up with his classic hit from 1970, Wild World. It's a quarter to one, and this is Sunshine FM.
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0: Great songs all afternoon. Boyzone and Picture of You. And before that, John Sebastian with the theme song from the US hit comedy, Welcome Back, Cotter. 7 to 1 on Sunshine FM.
1: He went away and you hung around and bothered me every night. And when I wouldn't go out with you,

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1: Hello, I'm Jacob Pittelow. The federal government says it plans to launch a review into deaths at Australian Defence Bases. A soldier died during a training exercise in the Northern Territory on Monday and five others were injured. The tragedy follows three other recent deaths at ADF facilities. Defence Minister Richard Marles says all of these incidents should be re-examined.
2: It is important to make sure that we are making our training as safe as can be made, understanding that this is an activity which innately carries risk.
1: Friends and family are paying their respects to a New South Wales police officer killed in a car crash while on duty. Mia Lay is being farewelled at a funeral service in Sydney. A police march down Bathurst Street will follow. The opposition is brushing off criticism from business and property groups over its migration policy. The coalition has pledged to slash net overseas migration to 100,000 in the first and second year if it wins government at the next election. The groups warn the cuts will hurt the economy, but the opposition maintains the changes will benefit the country. Swimmers and surfers are being warned of possible shark encounters as a Perth beach reopens. The town of Cambridge shoreline has been closed for more than a week due to high bacteria levels in the sand left by a rotting whale carcass. Research is highlighting the long-lasting economic effect of natural disasters on small business. A QBE insurance report has found affected communities have 3% fewer businesses than expected in the year after a disaster. QBE's Ming Yu Song says after two years, this more than doubles.
3: These are local jobs, services and opportunities that therefore didn't exist as a result of the disruption. So yeah, like that number is quite alarming.
1: A dengue fever vaccine is being made available in Australia for the first time. The viral infection is spread by mosquitoes and can cause severe flu-like symptoms. The jab is accessible for patients who have previously had the disease and are travelling to endemic areas. Also making news, OpenAI admits it has work to do to rebuild trust with the Australian people after its technology accessed several government websites. A struggling rice cake factory in the New South Wales Riverina will receive federal government funding to help it stay afloat. And organisers of Queensland's Big Red Bash are calling time on the festival after 13 years. The final event will be held in Birdsville next July. Checking sport, the Sydney Roosters are losing another of their grand final heroes. Four-time premiership winner Daniel Tupou has announced his retirement after 307 NRL games for the Roosters. Australian cricket great Elise Perry is calling for the women's game to be given a permanent home in the summer calendar. Lionel Messi has scored the closing goal in his final match for Argentina in front of an emotional Buenos Aires crowd. And Novak Djokovic has claimed the China Open after Alex de Minaur retired in the second set with a groin injury. You're up to date.
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4: Yeah, these cloudy days are hanging around, aren't they? Not a lot of rain in it, just enough showery activity to take the shine off things a bit. Forecast top for today, 26. It's currently 25 degrees.

go west. We close our eyes and hope for the best. Kicking us off for the hour, the Crystals with their classic hit from 1963, Then He Kissed Me. Just a tad forward. It's 1:09 as the music continues on your Wednesday afternoon with the Beatles from their album A Hard Day's Night on Sunshine FM.

0: you and I. English singer Henry Moody with his song Miss You. Interesting guy. He started writing songs at the age of just 11. At 16, he left school to play in a band, and then he discovered TikTok, or more accurately, I suppose, TikTok discovered him in 2022. A record label then noticed his TikTok work, and they signed him up. And he's been writing hit songs since then. Henry James Moody with Miss You. We also played James Blunt and Bonfire Heart. Vicki Lawrence with her hit from 1973, He Did With Me. And first up in that set of four, the fabulous Beatles. And I love her. It's 21 past one on Sunshine FM.
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0: Wednesday Arvo on the Sunshine Coast playing the Bee Gees with Jive Talk, and also girl band Bewitched, Sailor V, the Psychedelic Furs, and Love My Way. And Donna Summer, first up in that set of four great songs, Could It Be Magic? Almost certainly is. It's 25 to 1 on Sunshine FM.
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Vangelis with the theme from Chariots of Fire, a big hit movie that came out in 1981. 45 years ago, that's gone quickly. Before Vangelis, we played Cliff Richard with Power to All Our Friends. I'll second that. It's 17-2. Here's something quite special from Josh Groban. It's a song that was originally released by a Norwegian band called Secret Garden. But Josh has put his signature on it, and it really is lovely. 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

0: of the easy sound of John Mayer and 83. 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
1: Hello, I'm Jacob Pitillo. The federal opposition is demanding immediate changes to planning laws following a landmark High Court decision. The courts ruled authorities must consider overseas emissions before greenlighting coal mines in New South Wales. The coalition argues the decision threatens thousands of regional jobs and harms Australia's reputation as a reliable energy exporter. An emotional service is underway in Sydney to farewell Constable Mia Lay. The 20-year-old was the passenger in a police vehicle which crashed at Redfern last month while travelling under lights and sirens. Speaking at the funeral, Police Commissioner Mal Lanyon has confirmed Constable Lay's efforts during her 16 months with the force will be recognised.
2: Today I can formally announce that Constable Lay has been posthumously awarded the National Police Service Medal, the National Medal, and the New South Wales Police Force Medal for Ethical and Diligent Service.
1: The opposition is brushing off criticism from the business community over its immigration policy. The coalition has pledged to slash net overseas migration to 100,000 in its first and second years of government. Industry groups warn the cuts will hurt the economy by starving businesses of workers. But Nationals leader Matt Canavan says high migration is driving down living standards.
3: Created massive issues for our economy, for our housing availability, but just basic services for Australia. And so basically you've got a situation now that, yes, importing more people to our country does increase GDP, does increase the total size of the economy. Doesn't increase people's living standards, though.
1: Kmart has now pulled controversial smart glasses from sale online as the nation's information watchdog raises privacy concerns. The makers of the app used by the Anko glasses and other similar cheap products have failed to answer questions about data security from Australian officials. Commissioner Carly Kind says they will now work to get answers.
4: I have decided to commence a formal investigation and use our compulsory powers in order to ascertain what's happening with this company and their compliance with Australian law.
1: Also making news, a few days of e-cigarette vapour exposure can be enough to injure delicate lung tissue, leaving a person more vulnerable to viral infection. US researchers say vaping caused damage within 24 hours, weakening protective barriers, slowing cell growth and repair, and increasing cell death. Checking sport, Premiership winning Roosters winger Daniel Tupou has announced his retirement after 307 NRL games and 198 tries. The Bulldogs have signed Rising Knights fullback Connor Vantano to a two-year deal. Prolific Wallaroos try scorer Maya Stewart has been recalled from injury for this month's women's rugby series against Scotland. And Supercars driver James Golding says he plans to avenge his Bathurst 1000 loss last year after a controversial penalty. You're up to date. I'm Jacob Pitillo.
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5: Yes, indeed. The Bureau was telling us up to a 70% chance of rain today. Not a lot of rain about, but, you know, just the occasional scattered shower to take the shine off things a bit today. Our forecast top was 26 and it's currently 25 degrees.

Kiki D, the performer who teamed up for two super successful duets with Elton John. That was one of her solo efforts, Amoureuse. It came out in 1973. And our hour kicked off with a really good song by the Lighthouse Family, simply called Hi. Okay, it's 13 past two as the music continues on the Sunshine Coast radio station, Sunshine FM.

0: So good to hear Dolly's voice again. Dolly Parton and Elton John, Don't Let the Sun Go Down on Me. Dolly released that single from an album that featured some of the biggest stars on the planet singing with her, including Paul McCartney and Ringo Starr. We also played Frankie Miller and Darlin', his hit from 1978, Mink DeVille, mixed up Shook Up Girl, and first up in that set of four songs, Martina McBride, I Love You. Simple as that. It's 28 past two on Sunshine FM.
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0: The mellow sounds of John Denver from 1973, Farewell Andromeda. We also had the sounds of Motown with Supremes and Reflections. We played The Monkees too, Mary Mary, and first up in that set of four great songs, Dennis Waterman. Oh, Dennis, he could be so good for us, couldn't he? Yeah, okay. 19 to 3, we have all the national news and local weather coming up at 3 o'clock, and then Byron Quayle on Sunshine FM.
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Some things you can't polish. It's better demolished. 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

Ali Thompson, all you got to do is take a little rhythm and the rest just works. Well, that's it for me, Chris Wordsworth. It's been lovely to be with you this afternoon. Thank you for choosing to spend some time with us here at the Sunshine Coast radio station, 104.9 Sunshine FM.

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1: Hello, I'm Jacob Pittelow. The federal government insists a landmark High Court ruling won't impact national environment laws. The courts ruled in favour of a residents group in the New South Wales Hunter region, halting a mine expansion there. The decision means state authorities must account for emissions produced when Australian coal is burned overseas. The opposition says the Commonwealth should step in, but Environment Minister Murray Watt has told News 24 it's strictly a state matter.
2: I understand why Angus Taylor and Matt Canavan would want to try and make a federal political issue out of this, but it's all to do with New South Wales government law. There's no change that's required to the federal environmental law because our laws don't require these kind of considerations.
1: Energy Minister Chris Bowen believes the pre-COP summit has created a strong foundation for the main event while successfully putting Pacific climate issues on the map. The opposition says the event was a waste of money with only 14 leaders in attendance. Police have marched through Sydney following an emotional service to farewell Constable Mia Leigh. Mourners gathered at St Andrew's Cathedral to honour the 20-year-old who was killed in a crash at Redfern last month. Constable Leigh's father, Clem, struggled to hold back tears, describing the daughter he says taught him how to love as a dad.
3: The works of your hands brought honour to our name and safety to everyone. As a dad, I would give anything to hold you one more time. Tell you how incredibly proud of the woman, the daughter, the sister, and the police officer he became.
1: Australia's first lunar rover is scheduled to land on the moon's south pole in 2030. The robot, dubbed Ruva, will carry NASA's multifunctional nanosensor platform to analyse lunar soil and help pave the way for a substantial human presence in space. The Australian Space Agency's Keegan Buzzer has told Nine the data is expected to be quite beneficial here on Earth.
4: We'll be looking to understand the soil, and that'll be an important part of developing a sustainable human presence on the moon. But also by operating up there and understanding the surface, we can bring back that learning here to Earth so we can look at things like addressing drought, food security.
1: Also making news, Australia Post has announced the last sending dates to make sure your items arrive on time for Christmas. Parcels must be sent by the 21st of December for interstate deliveries and on the 22nd for same-state deliveries. Checking sport, two-time Kangaroos World Cup winner Valentine Holmes will debut for the Cook Islands at this year's Rugby League World Cup. Nelson Asofa Solomona has produced a Paul Gallen doll during a fiery press conference to promote their upcoming heavyweight fight. Supercars drivers have been forced to undergo a licence test ahead of the iconic Bathurst 1000 this weekend, and Argentina legend Lionel Messi has farewelled his sport in front of 85,000 home fans. That's the very latest. I'm Jacob Pittelow.
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5: A high chance of showers is the forecast for the rest of today. A thunderstorm also likely. Right now in Maroochydore, 22 degrees.

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Lady Gaga and Paparazzi. Before that, Tom Jones with The Daughter of Darkness. This is Drive. Byron Quayle is my name. Great to have your company. Loads of music to come, but let's get straight back into it with Michael Jackson on Sunshine FM.

0: bread and make it with you on this Wednesday afternoon. Before that, Michael Jackson and The Way You Make Me Feel. 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
1: Sunshine FM traffic.
0: Caloundra Road, slow in both directions through the roundabouts from the Bruce Highway in towards the Nicollin Way. Speaking of the Nicollin Way, slow in both directions in parts between Caloundra and Minyama. So is Kawana Way in parts around those roundabouts and the shopping centres through to the hospital. Kunda Park, Maroochydore Road is slow as well around that intersection of Pike Street. Sunshine Motorway is slow from roughly around the airport heading northbound towards the Coolum roundabout. And Yandina Coolum Road also slow there too. Plus around the Parisian Springs roundabout heading southbound towards Coolum. Other than that, on the Bruce Highway, it looks all clear if you're heading to Brisbane, but if you're heading from Brisbane, the usual congestion from Castledine up to around Murrumba Downs, where the roadwork starts, is in place. And from the airport, roughly around through to the Gateway and the Pine Rivers Bridge on the Gateway Motorway. That's traffic on Sunshine FM.

0: Shantuzi's cover of Love the One You're With, originally recorded by Stephen Stills. That one, 1991. And before that, the Walker Brothers with No Regrets from 1975. Still to come, some Crowded House and some Kylie Minogue on the Sunshine Coast radio station 104.9 Sunshine FM.
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0: Kylie Minogue and I Should Be So Lucky here on this Wednesday afternoon. Before that, The Love Train from the OJs, Crowded House, Don't Dream It's Over, and Firefall with Strange Way kicked off that four in a row. It is 6 to 4, the latest news and weather coming up at 4 o'clock. To take us there, Paper Lace and The Night Chicago Died here on Sunshine FM.
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1: Hello, I'm Jacob Pittelow. The Prime Minister is warning Australians to prepare for a summer of extreme weather driven by a predicted Super El Nino. Anthony Albanese is attending the pre-COP summit spread across Fiji and Tuvalu. Pacific Islands nations are urging wealthy countries to accelerate their shift away from fossil fuels. Mr. Albanese says failing to cut global emissions is fueling increasingly severe climate events.
2: We're expecting a summer of floods, of cyclones, of extreme heat and extreme behaviour. Because the science told us that if we didn't act to address global emissions, this is precisely what would occur.
1: One Nation claims a landmark ruling on fossil fuel project approvals will make Australians poorer, with MP Barnaby Joyce saying the decision will gut government revenue. The High Court upheld a decision by the New South Wales Court of Appeal to block a mine expansion in the state's Hunter region. The ruling means state planning authorities must now factor in emissions created when Australian coal is burned overseas. The New South Wales Police Commissioner has confirmed Mia Leigh will be posthumously recognised for her work in the New South Wales Police Force during her farewell at St Andrew's Cathedral in Sydney. The constable died after the patrol car she was in, a passenger in, crashed while under lights and sirens. The aged care sector is warning more than 3,500 aged care beds have been shelved due to a federal funding issue. Ageing Australia warns the latest funding increase from the federal government fell short of inflation and wage rises. The industry body's chief executive, Tom Simonson, says the approach just doesn't make sense.
3: We know that we've got a rapidly ageing population. We know that we need more beds. The government says it's committed to building more beds, and then it takes money away from the sector that's going to build them.
1: The US President has suggested Iran could take out Los Angeles and San Diego if it were allowed to develop a nuclear weapon. The comment made by Donald Trump during a campaign rally in Nebraska has sparked backlash from politicians in California.
4: It's a small price to pay for keeping the world safe, keeping our country safe. They could take out a city. Let him take out Los Angeles. Let him take out San Diego.
1: The White House insists the president meant American cities would have been threatened by Iran had he not launched a war there earlier this year. Checking sport, the Sydney Roosters are losing another one of their grand final heroes, with four-time premiership winner Daniel Tupou announcing his retirement. Aussie Alex de Minaur has apologised to fans after retiring injured from the China Open final against Novak Djokovic. All-rounder Cameron Green has been ruled out of the first test against South Africa with an abdominal strain. And reigning Bathurst champion Garth Tander admits he's feeling the itch to get behind the wheel at his first great race since retirement. That's the very latest. I'm Jacob Pittelow.
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5: 22 degrees right now. On the forecast for the rest of today, partly cloudy, but not very much blue sky at the moment. There is a high chance of showers, most likely this afternoon, and a thunderstorm is likely too.

Paul Kelly with the Coloured Girls at 11 past 4. Before that, Paul McCartney and Maybe I'm Amazed. And maybe I'm Byron Quayle. Well, not maybe. I am Byron Quayle. It's great to have your company on this Wednesday afternoon. On the way this hour, I reckon a little bit of Cold Chisel, some Whitney Houston, George Michael, and Alison Moyet too. Let's keep this party going with some Jamiroquai now on Sunshine FM.

0: Stephanie DeSykes and Born With a Smile on My Face. 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

104.9 Sunshine FM. That's Cole Chisel with My Baby. The Bureau of Meteorology has just pushed an alert to my phone saying that there's some rain approaching Maroochydore in the next half hour or so, a 50% chance of rain. So if you haven't already, you might want to get that umbrella ready and pop your lights on the car because you want to make sure that everybody can see you out on the roads. The Bureau of Meteorology saying about a 50% chance of rain coming in the next half hour. 104.9 Sunshine FM, Whitney Houston now.

0: 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That's Sugar Shack by Jimmy Glimmer and the Fireballs from 1963. Let's take a look at the roads now.
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0: Maroochydore Road through Kunda Park at the Pike Street set of lights is slow in both directions. Sunshine Motorway looking pretty clear. A little bit of slowdowns along Coolum Yandina Road at the roundabout there around Coolum. Mountain Creek through the Sunshine Motorway from Sippy Downs and Kawana Way up to Moolbar slow in both directions. Kawana Way and Nicklin Way slow through the roundabouts and the intersections there in parts. Caloundra Road also slow around the Racecourse Road and Kawana Way Link Road intersections. But the Bruce Highway, not too bad if you're heading down towards Brisbane this afternoon. If you're heading from Brisbane to the Sunshine Coast, though, that's a different story. From Castledine all the way through towards Murrumba Downs is congested along the Bruce, and from the airport all the way through to that Murrumba Downs point on the gateway too. So if you're heading up from Brisbane, you're probably in for a bit of a wait, but if you're heading to Brisbane, the roads aren't too bad this afternoon.
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0: Shania Twain with Whose Bed Have Your Boots Been Under? Actually, you know what? Don't tell me. I don't need to answer that question. Before that, Digby Richards and A Little Piece of Peace. Guitar Band by Stevie Wright and Faith by George Michael kicked off that four in a row. It is 7 to 5. The latest news and weather coming up at 5 o'clock. On the way, though, some Alison Moyet and some Neil Sedaka. 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
1: Hello, I'm Jacob Pitillo. The Greens have praised a High Court ruling declaring it a major victory for climate accountability. The court has blocked the expansion of the Mount Pleasant coal mine in the New South Wales Hunter region. The decision means state planning authorities must consider the impact of emissions caused by fossil fuels exported overseas. The Greens are urging the federal government to apply this ruling to pending coal and gas applications. The federal government claims the pre-COP summit has successfully put Pacific climate issues on the map. 14 leaders have gathered at the event in Tuvalu, mostly hailing from neighbouring countries. The opposition has dismissed the summit as an expensive farce, slamming the absence of major international figures. But Energy Minister Chris Bowen says it's set a strong foundation for the main event.
2: You can always hope for more. You know, this is our first step. But as I said, this is about COP31 and the key decision makers in COP31. And I think our effort has been to increase the Pacific focus on COP31, and we've managed to do that.
1: Family, friends and colleagues of Mia Lay have farewelled the late constable this afternoon at a service in Sydney. Mourners gathered at St Andrew's Cathedral honouring the 20-year-old who was killed while on duty last month. Mia's mother, Tamara, said her daughter was a bright light in her life.
3: Mia was fun, adventurous, wild at times, kind-hearted, fit and happy. But to me, her mum, she was so much more. She was my firstborn daughter. I loved her deeply, even when she irritated me and screamed at me. She became one of my best friends.
1: New South Wales Police Commissioner Mal Lanyon has confirmed Mia will be posthumously honoured with multiple recognitions, including the National Police Service Medal. The former Bishop of Broome has been sentenced to 6.5 years in jail over the sexual abuse of two Aboriginal men. Christopher Alan Saunders was found guilty on 13 charges back in August, including unlawful and indecent assault, as well as penetration without consent. The 76-year-old was sentenced to more than half a decade behind bars in the WA District Court this morning, but was made eligible for parole backdated to August this year. And one of the last stars of Hollywood's golden age, Eva Marie Saint, has died at the age of 102. Saint was best known for her roles in classic films On the Waterfront and North by Northwest in the 1950s. Checking sport, Paul Gallen has vowed to smash the younger Nelson Asofa Solomona in next month's heavyweight showdown. Australian cricket great Elise Perry is calling for the women's game to be given a permanent home in the summer calendar. And reigning Bathurst 1000 champion Matt Payne is confident a new co-driver won't be an obstacle to his charge for back-to-back victories. Two-time winner Will Davison will share the number 19 Mustang this year after Garth Tander's retirement. You're up to date. I'm Jacob Pitillo.
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4: A shower or two with a possible storm also on the forecast for the rest of today. Overnight low tonight of 16 degrees, then a possible shower is on the forecast tomorrow. Medium chance of showers in the morning and the afternoon with a top of 22 degrees.

the album version of 25 or 6 to 4 by Chicago. But I can tell you it's neither of those. 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Byron Quayle is my name, and I'm filling in for Trevor Young today and all this week on Drive. On the way this hour, some Stevie Wonder, a little bit of Leslie Gore, and some Phil Collins too. Now though, let's keep the music rolling with this one from Vonda Shepherd, Walk Away Renee, on Sunshine FM.

0: INXS and Vonda Shepherd in that double play here on the Sunshine Coast radio station 104.9 Sunshine FM. Still to come, some Stevie Wonder and some Leslie Gore. It's 20 past five.
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0: 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Part-Time Lover by Stevie Wonder. Before that, Cheetah, Walking in the Rain. Leslie Gore with Judy's Turn to Cry. And John English, Loving Arms, kicked off that 4 in a row. MacArthur Park from Richard Harris, Around the Corner on Sunshine FM.
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0: 2 o'clock on your Wednesday afternoon at 8 to 6. I know a place. Before that, Phil Collins and Don't Lose My Number, and Richard Harris with MacArthur Park kicked off that three in a row. Still to come, some Don McLean and some Barry White as we head towards the news and weather at 6 o'clock on the Sunshine Coast radio station 104.9 Sunshine FM.
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1: I've heard people say that too much of anything is not good for you, baby. But I don't know about that. 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It doesn't seem to me like it's enough.

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1: Hello, I'm Jacob Pitillo. One Nation claims a landmark ruling on fossil fuel project approvals will make Australians poorer. The High Court upheld a decision by the New South Wales Court of Appeal to block the Mount Pleasant mine expansion in the Hunter region of New South Wales. The ruling means state planning authorities must now factor in emissions created when Australian coal is burned overseas. One Nation MP Barnaby Joyce has taken to social media, claiming the decision will gut revenue needed for public services.
2: If you're going to celebrate stopping our nation earning money and the state earning money, then to be authentic, you should start suggesting ways that we no longer spend money. Do you want to cut money from the NDIS, or do you want to cut money from public hospitals? Do you want to cut money from the judges' salaries who made the decision?
1: The Prime Minister is warning Australians to prepare for a summer of extreme weather driven by a predicted super El Nino. The PM is attending the pre-COP summit spread across Fiji and Tuvalu alongside Energy Minister Chris Bowen, where Pacific Island nations are urging wealthy neighbours to accelerate their shift away from fossil fuels. A police procession has taken place along Bathurst Street in Sydney's CBD to close out the funeral for Constable Mia Lay, who was killed in a crash at Redfern. New South Wales Police Commissioner Mal Lanyon was among those to speak at the service, confirming Constable Lay has been posthumously awarded the National Police Service Medal. Australia is partnering with NASA to send a lunar rover to the moon's South Pole. The robot, dubbed Rover, will be used to analyse lunar soil to help establish a sustainable human presence on the moon. Australian Space Agency Director Ben Sorensen has told Nine it's a first for the Australian industry.
3: It'll be the first time that an Australian spacecraft, Rover, will have operated on another celestial body. But the technologies that we're designing and building and testing through this, all here in Australia, these are the things that are going to help Australian industry and research and our people.
1: The Australian capital, known for its artistic flair, has announced a new policy on graffiti. Melbourne's laneways are famous for the artwork, and the local council wants to stop vandals tainting the city's image. Lord Mayor Nick Rees says council is working to remove illegal tagging as quickly as possible.
4: We have now got a automatic removal policy for graffiti around the city. So if it's on a wall, we don't wait for permission from the property owner. We will remove that graffiti.
1: Checking sport, two-time Kangaroos World Cup winner Valentine Holmes will debut for the Cook Islands at this year's Rugby League World Cup. Nelson Asofa Solomona has produced a Paul Gallen doll during a fiery press conference to promote their upcoming heavyweight fight. Supercars drivers have been forced to undergo a licence test ahead of the iconic Bathurst 1000 this weekend. And Argentina legend Lionel Messi has farewelled his sport in front of 85,000 home fans. That's the latest.
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5: 22 degrees, the top expected for tomorrow. Cloudy is the forecast, with a medium chance of showers in the morning and the afternoon.

I know that feeling, John Farnham, when it seems like a good idea at the time. But yeah, we press on, we push ahead. Before that, Years May Come, Years May Go from Herman's Hermits. Byron Quayle filling in for Trevor Young this afternoon on Sunshine FM. This hour, some Black Sorrows, a bit of Fleetwood Mac, and a little bit of The Seekers too. Now though, let's take this one from The Pretenders. Not something I want to be doing just yet, but maybe in a few hours. I Go to Sleep on Sunshine FM.

0: The Black Sorrows from 1990, Harley and Rose. And before that, The Pretenders, I Go to Sleep from 1981. 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

And Whopper, four in a row, rounded out by The Seekers with Georgie Girl. Divinyls Ain't Gonna Eat Out My Heart Anymore. Before that was Gene Pitney and It Hurts to Be in Love. And Fleetwood Mac kicked off the four in a row, You and I, Part 2. Still to come, some Johnny O'Keefe and some Martha Reeves with the Vandellas on Sunshine FM.

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a 60s triple play, including Martha Reeves and the Vandellas, The Exciters, and Johnny O'Keefe. Now, don't put me on hold, I'll put you on hold. That's a Simpsons reference, by the way, to Homer. 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

0: Supertramp. It's raining again. Been pretty fitting for the last few days. And again for the forecast for tomorrow, medium chance of showers both in the morning and the afternoon is tomorrow's forecast according to the Bureau. Have more details with the weather tomorrow morning from 5 a.m. with Jason McLean. Still to come, some Casey and the Sunshine Band and a little bit of Sandy Shaw on Sunshine FM.
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Sonny Cymbal with Mr. Bassman, and before that, it's the same old song from KC and the Sunshine Band. I'm out of here, though. Thank you very much for joining me on the program, as always. I'll be back again tomorrow and Friday here on Drive, and then Trevor Young is back next week. Naughty in next for the 70s at 7, and then it's Lou Phillips back on your radio for the evening's program from 8. But I'll leave you with Sandy Shaw. There's always something to remind me on Sunshine FM.

Well, we've made it through to the middle of the week. How good was that one there from a Roberta Flack, Feel Like Making? And before that, kicking off the show, Bob Dylan, If Not For You. Do you like the Stampeders? Here they are now with Sweet City Woman on the 70s of 7 with Noddy, Sunshine FM.

0: The Tom Robinson Band there, driving up and down the highways or the motorways of England, 2468 motorway. And to all our truck drivers out there, thank you very much for what you do. And before that, the Stampeders with Sweet City Woman. After the short break, we've got Marcia Hines. Something's missing in her life. I wonder what it is.
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0: Harry Chapman, W-O-L-D. Gee, I haven't heard that one for quite a while. Before that, though, that legendary song from Wings. Mull of Kintyre and Marsha Hines kicked off that triple play. Something's missing in my life. Maybe it's you. 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

0: What a classic song that was from Flash Cadillac and the Continental Kids. Did you boogie with your baby in the back row of the movie show? Wow, that's quite a big title, isn't it? Before that, we had the Rolling Stones, Beast of Burden. Dragon was in there, Get That Jive. And we kicked it all off in that four in a row with Linda Ronstadt, Back in the USA. This is Noddy with the 70s at 7, Sunshine FM.
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What a beautiful song for our Wednesday evening. Marty Robbins, 18 Yellow Roses. Before that, the beautiful Olivia Newton-John, A Little More Love. Boss Gags, well, what can I say? And we kicked off my final four in a row for this Wednesday evening with the sounds of Philadelphia from Mother, Father, Sister, Brother, and the 3 Degrees. Now, with it being Wednesday evening, coming up at 8 o'clock, we still got more music, more memories, more often. I'm going to leave you very shortly with Emerson, Lake and Palmer, Fanfare for the Common Man, and a song from ABBA, which was released in 1974. Till next time, this is Naughty with the 77. 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

Legends, Lou Phillips with you tonight, and it's time for our midweek session. And I'm in the mood for some great tracks after a long weekend in the bush. Hello, Yandina. So let's get right into it. Spin Doctors and Little Miss Can't Be Wrong. Peter Tosh and Mick Jagger open the show and having way too much fun together. You Gotta Walk and Don't Look Back. Well, that's the idea, isn't it? Bit of mansplaining there. But turn it up. You will love the next little number. 104.9 Sunshine FM.

0: Oh, he wrote that song for his daughter. Isn't it beautiful? Ballerina Girl by Lionel Richie. Keith Urban before that, Without You from 2011. And he's based in Nashville now, isn't he? It's a long way from Caboolture. Goddess of rock and roll, Tina Turner. We don't need another hero, we just need you. And John Fred and his Playboy band kicked off the four in a row, Judy in Disguise. Well, that's a cool way to start the show. 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

0: Oh, such a great band. 80s legends, the Little River Band, Love is a Bridge. Gloria Loring and Carl Anderson before that, Friends and Lovers for the 80s double. And the Castaways for the triple play, Liar, Liar, Pants on Fire. The voice of Thomas the Tank Engine is on his way. 104.9 Sunshine FM.
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0: From their final studio album, Affirmation, Savage Garden and Hold Me from 1999. My daughter went and seen him in Melbourne, Darren Hayes, and she said he was just superb, that voice. Carly Simon before that, nobody does it better, and that's so true. She's just the best. And you know, she's retired now from performing, but she writes children's books. Ringo Starr for the three in a row. It don't come easy. Well, you got that right, Ringo. Super Sweet Duo is on the way and you'll never guess who they are. Or maybe you will. 104.9 Sunshine FM.
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The Lovin' Spoonful, Summer in the City from 1966. That still feels good, doesn't it? And Smokey Robinson's original song, covered by Huey Lewis and Gwyneth Paltrow. I mean, who knew? Cruisin' from 2000, and that's from the Duets movie. Loggins and Messina, Your Mama Don't Dance and Your Daddy Don't Rock and Roll. 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

Great little track, isn't it? Loggins and Messina, Your Mama Don't Dance and Your Daddy Don't Rock and Roll. Certainly wasn't true in our house. That was released in 1972. Skyhooks are up next with Horror Movie. Hold on to your shirt. 104.9 Sunshine FM.

Well, you can tell it's an Ollie Swamp Rock song from Creedence Clearwater Revival, mentioning catfish down on the river, and you're all a lot. Green River from 1969. Rick Price and Jack Jones with a brilliant cover of James Taylor's Fire and Rain, and that was released in 2017. I hope they do some more. They're really good together. I love it. And the Four Tops, Reach Out and I'll Be There from 1966. Emmylou Harris has a sweet song for us now on 104.9 Sunshine FM.

0: Mondo Rock with Ross Wilson on lead vocals, State of the Heart. 90s sweetheart from Absent Friends, and we adopted her years ago, let's face it. Wendy Matthews, If Only I Could. Emmylou Harris kicked off the triple play, Mr. Sandman. Well, I hope that didn't work and you're asleep. Just don't go to sleep just yet. We have a few more of your favourites before you tuck yourself into bed on 104.9 Sunshine FM.
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0: You know, she's only just semi-retired at 73. I think she was supporting Leo Sayer last time I looked. Super talented Kiwi, Sharon O'Neill, Maxine, Case 1352, Red and Green Tattoo. Two rock chicks in a row, Melissa Manchester before Sharon, Don't Cry Out Loud. And Manfred Mann, My Name is Jack. Well, you don't hear the flute much anymore, do you? One of my favourite REO Speedwagon songs is coming up. 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

0: From 1974, Mike McLennan is Just a Song and Dance Man. Barbra Streisand, or Babs as we nicknamed her, the love theme from the original A Star Is Born. And Lady Gaga was brilliant in the recent remake, wasn't she? Illinois rock band REO Speedwagon, Keep On Loving You from the High Infidelity album from 1980. I hope you're enjoying the tunes we have for you tonight. 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

I had to know, where does it go? 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

That was only released a couple of years ago. Robbie Williams and Forbidden Road. It's a bit quieter than what he normally does, isn't it? The long version of Hotel California before that, by the Eagles from 1977. And Irish singer Ronan Keating with Scottish singer Lulu. Well, that's a double, isn't it? And their cover of Bob Seger's We've Got Tonight. That's from the Together album, made up of all her duets with other artists. Oh, it sounds good. I'll have to check into that. I've had an absolute ball tonight. Thanks so much for your company. I'll leave you with Eurythmics and Sunshine Coast Radio Station 104.9 Sunshine FM.

James Morrison with I Won't Let You Go from 2011. That reached number 5 in the UK charts and number 13 in Australia, and it's dedicated to his longtime girlfriend, Jill. Going to feature some music tonight from The Corrs. I've got Men Without Hats, Diesel, and also Neil Diamond in the mix tonight. But right now I'm going to kick off 4 in a row with The Honeycombs on the Sunshine Coast's radio station, 104.9 Sunshine FM.

0: Simon Taylor, and thanks for listening into The Late Show this evening. That was Howard Jones with No One Is to Blame. Before that, Mia Ray with Not Enough. You also heard The Cardigans with Love Fool. And at the top of those four tracks was The Honeycombs with Have I the Right. And coming up soon, I've got some Neil Diamond for you on the Sunshine Coast's radio station, Sunshine FM.
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0: Diesel with Come To Me. That was the very first single that he released under the name Diesel. Prior to that, it was Johnny Diesel and the Injectors. And of course, he is Mark Lazzotti. Before that, you heard Patti Smith and Don Henley with Sometimes Love Just Ain't Enough and Neil Diamond with Beautiful Noise. Coming up soon, I've got some Captain and Tennille for you. 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

0: 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And that was The Elgins with Heaven Must Have Sent You. Also played you Jim Diamond with I Should Have Known Better. And The Captain and Tennille with The Way I Want to Touch You. And up soon, I'm going to play one of the tracks I promised. It's going to be Men Without Hats and, of course, The Safety Dance.
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Westlife with Mandy. It's around the hour out. I'm going to kick off a couple of tracks. I'm going to start off with some Billy Thorpe and the Aztecs and then some Sherbet. 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

John Paul Young with The Love Game. That reached number four in the Australian charts in 1975. It actually did better than the better-known hit Yesterday's Hero, which peaked at number eight. Music I'm going to be featuring this hour includes Ben Lee, got some Amy Shepherd, Carole King, Candy Staton, and also going to throw in some Bananarama. But right now, I'm going to kick off four in a row with Dusty Springfield on 104.9 Sunshine FM.

0: Rounding out those four tracks was John Williamson with Raining on the Rock. He's of course referring to Uluru, and that's from his multi-platinum album Mally Boy. Before that, Dionne Warwick with Anyone Who Had a Heart, and you had Los Bravos up there as well with Black is Black, and at the top was Dusty Springfield with In the Middle of Nowhere. Coming up shortly, I've got some David Lee Roth for you on the Sunshine Coast. 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

0: That is easily the most recognisable Ben Lee track. We're all in this together. It's from his 2005 album, Awake is the New Sleep. Before that, Jerry Jeff Walker with Mr. Bojangles. And at the top was David Lee Roth with Just a Gigolo. And coming up soon, I'm going to have some Candy Staton lined up for you on the Sunshine Coast's radio station, Sunshine FM.
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0: Katie Noonan with what I think is one of her best tracks, Time to Begin, from 2007. That peaked at number 30 in the Australian charts. Before that, Al Green with Let's Stay Together, and Candy Staton, Young Hearts Run Free. And up soon, I've got Carole King for you. 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

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And up next, I've got Shy Boy by Bananarama on the Sunshine Coast. 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
1: The next concert of the Murrieche River Country Music Club will be a tribute to ABBA. 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

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And it's not what I mean it's not what it seems. 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
1: The annual Sounds of Celebration concert will be held at St Peter's Church in Coolum on Sunday the 25th of October starting at 2pm. 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
1: And a very good morning to you. Early morning shower. I just noticed a bit of a shower driving into work this morning. Should clear, though. We're going to get a fine, partly cloudy sort of a day. Same conditions again for tomorrow. And across the weekend, fine, partly cloudy again. And getting a little bit warmer. Tops of 29 across the weekend. A little bit lower today. Our top is 23 degrees. Right now, right on 5 o'clock, it is sitting on 19.

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Please don't go, she's leaving. And Alison Moyet, The Love Resurrection before that. 5:07, good morning, it's Jason McLean here for your Thursday morning. Some Mark Holden on the way this hour. Also play some Natalie Imbruglia, Irene Cara. I haven't heard Irene for a while. She had a couple of good numbers back in the 80s. I'll play one of those. Buddy Holly coming up. And speaking of the 80s, got a couple of 80s one-hit wonders right now. Let's continue with this from Helen Reddy at Sunshine FM.

0: More music, more memories, more often. 104.9 Sunshine FM, classic Deltones there, Hangin' Five, and Helen Reddy, Keep On Singing. Before that, 13 After Five, hits on the way shortly from Mark Holden, play a bit of Faith Hill and Natalie Imbruglia as well. If you're out and about the roads, pretty good at the moment. A little bit of rain has fallen, so a little bit wet. Just do take care, expecting another shower or two. But otherwise, not affecting roads at the moment. No accidents or breakdowns reported. All major roads flowing quite nicely for the Sunshine Coast. No delays if you're heading up towards Gympie on the Bruce Highway. And a nice clear run on the way to Brisbane at the moment.
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0: 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Natalie and Brilliant there. Song called Shiver. Faith Hill there, You'll Be Before That. And Mark Holden's Last Romance. At 24 past 5, hits on the way shortly. Irene Cara. Play some weddings, parties, anything. And a couple of 80s one-hit wonders on the way as well. Hey, speaking of shiver, look, I wouldn't say we're going to shiver today. Getting a top of 23 degrees, shower too early on. That should clear to give us a fine, partly cloudy day. But certainly warming up tomorrow, top of 26 degrees, fine, partly cloudy. And even warmer by the weekend, top of 29 degrees. So it looks like we're getting closer to that spring and summer weather. Right now, 25 past 5, we're sitting on 19 degrees.
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0: More music, more memories, more often 104.9 Sunshine FM. A couple of One Hit Wonders there, Naked Eyes, always something there to remind me. Little Heroes, Aussie group before that, One Perfect Day. Had weddings, parties, anything with Father's Day. And Irene Cara with A Bit of Fame from that great series back in the early 80s there. 21 to 6 with Jason McLean this morning. Got hits on the way very shortly. Buddy Holly, also play a bit of Brian Cadd and Shania Twain. Heading out and about the roads, all clear for most of Sunshine Coast majors. In fact, all of them. No delays on Sunshine Motorway, Nicolmway, also Calandra Road. Bruce Howey to Gympie, nice and clear. If you're heading on down to Brisbane, just some delays starting to build through North Lakes and Mango Hill. Just a few minutes delay at this stage, though.
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2: Zonta Club of Marucci are holding a bold and beautiful high tea at Pacific Paradise State School on the 17th of October from 12:30 p.m. Ladies, find your old jackets with the padded shoulders and have some fun. 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

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Kenny Loggins, Stevie Nicks teaming up there. Whenever I Call You Friend. Had some Brian Cadd before that. Shania Twain's Don't Be Stupid. And Buddy Holly, his all-time classic, Every Day. It's 5 to 6. Got your latest news, sport and weather very shortly. Looking a little bit cloudy and showery this morning. Should clear up for a better day, I've got to say. I'll also check the roads. Not too bad for the Sunshine Coast at the moment either. Taking us up to news, this classic, Steve Winwood. 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Very good morning to you.

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1: Good morning, I'm Sophie Clark. Rental price growth has stalled across much of the country despite vacancy rates remaining at critically low levels. Domain's quarterly report shows combined capital city house rents are unchanged at $700 a week. Chief Economist Nicola Powell says tenants are reaching their capacity to pay more and more properties are sitting empty in major cities as a result.
2: Sydney's vacancy rate is still very much in a landlord's market, but it is increasing. So the vacancy rate at the moment is sitting at 1.2%, and that is the highest vacancy rate we've seen for the month of September since 2021.
1: Data shows some petrol, diesel and hybrid vehicles are using more fuel than claimed by their manufacturer. The Australian Automobile Association tested 170 cars with real-world metrics, finding more than three-quarters overshot their efficiency claims. The Chery Tiggo 7 urban medium SUV recorded the largest gap, using 13% more fuel in real-world driving. The Australian Tax Office is refusing to back down on its controversial credit card loan. The agency has told small business leaders the change will go ahead despite pushback. The federal government has criticised the ATO for not properly consulting with affected businesses. Police battling a wave of youth crime in Victoria have effectively been asked to go easy on child offenders. News Corp reports a directive sent to officers instructs them to apply the least restrictive option appropriate to the circumstance. A new warning and caution scheme is also in effect, meaning some police interactions with youth offenders may never be recorded. Data suggests many teachers are struggling to understand how students learn. A Centre for Independent Studies report has found many educators aren't following best practices. Report author Tricia Jar says the research demonstrates these systemic failures within the education system.
3: Teachers are being asked to deliver evidence-based instruction without being consistently equipped with the professional knowledge needed to do it.
1: Also making news, the federal government insists a landmark High Court ruling won't affect national environmental laws. Tourists could soon be paying to view the 12 Apostles as a reservation system comes into effect this month. And Aussie rock band Powderfinger is believed to be planning a major concert where it will reunite for the first time in 16 years, the events being organised by global entertainment giant Live Nation. Updating sport, Essendon, St Kilda and Geelong have emerged as potential AFL clubs for Nick Blakey, the Swans players in Victoria, to sort out his future as day four of the trade period begins. Sydney Roosters great Daniel Tupou has been given an emotional farewell after officially calling time on his NRL career. Ukraine's Alina Svitolina is through to the women's quarterfinals at the China Open after beating her American opponent. And in the NBL, Melbourne United has beaten the Adelaide 36ers 96-91.
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4: Yeah, it's looking very cloudy at the moment. There's a few showers and that should clear away by lunchtime today. Be fine, partly cloudy for later on this afternoon. A little bit on the cooler side today. Warming up tomorrow, though. Fine, partly cloudy, the forecast there. Top of 26 and 29 right across the weekend, so getting more summery conditions there. For today, top of 23 degrees right now, 6:04. We've moved up to 20.
0: 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Traffic.
4: No accidents or breakdowns reported at this stage. Just starting to build up a little bit. Calant Road heading outbound through to the highway. No delays, Nicolmo, Sunshine Motorway. All other major roads on the Sunshine Coast. Looking quite good at the moment. Clear run to Gympie on the Bruce Highway if you're heading that way. The only way down through to Brisbane.

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It is Island Girl and Paul Kelly and the Messengers before that was Careless at 10 past 6. Good morning, it's Jason McLean here. Thursday morning, hits on the way this hour, the likes of Alicia Bridges, John Farnham, Patti Smith. They'll play Delamitri and also some Blue Suede. Right now, let's get into a bit of cyclone season. That's coming up north. Always gets heavy up there. Graham Connors now here at 104.9 Sunshine FM. Morning.

0: More music, more memories, more often. 104.9 Sunshine FM. Brisbane band there, Go Between, Streets of Your Town. They've even named their bridge, the Go Between Bridge. It's a footbridge in Brisbane. And Graham Connors before that, The Cyclone Season. At 17 past six, hits on the way shortly from Alicia Bridges. Also, John Farnham. Hey, one of the big reality TV shows of recent years is now no longer. I'm talking about Farmer Wants a Wife. It was announced by Channel 7 they're cancelling that show, so you won't see that one again. I've got to tell you, like a lot of reality shows, I found that one rather intriguing and wondering if the contestants on there were there for the right reasons. You know, that is looking for a husband, a farmer. Because a lot of them seem to be dressed to the nines, wearing stilettos, walking on a farm like that. Made you wonder if they're really looking for love or just looking to boost their social media profiles. I think it's the latter somehow. Some of them on there you just wondered. And then there was this young man a couple of years ago, right, who fancied himself as somewhat of a bit of a country singer. Now, he had sort of very minor ties to James Blundell. And the house, well, this apparent farmer's house, it was in fact James Blundell's house, and they'd hired it out to the company so this bloke can sit there. And they're more or less pushing his musical prowess rather than him finding a wife. So the whole thing just seemed a bit bogus to me. But anyway, there you go. Farmer Wants a Wife, no more. Another reality TV show bites the dust. Although, think about those reality TV shows. They're anything but real, don't you think?
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0: It's the Sunshine Coast radio station, 104.9 Sunshine FM. John Farnham's Hearts on Fire. He may not be singing live again, but his music will live on in memory forever. Alicia Bridges before that, I Love the Nightlife, released that late 70s, and that was re-released in the mid-90s. They kind of, you could say, jazzed it up a bit, made it a lot more dancier. Same song, same vocals, but they just put a bit of a more disco beat in it. So you could say that Alicia had a hit not once, but twice. Great going there. Got hits on the way very shortly from Ray Parker Jr. when he was with the group Radio, and some Patti Smith coming up too.
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0: No accidents or breakdowns. Sunny Coast roads at the moment looking nice and clear for all major roads, including Calandra Road, Nicholm Way, Sunshine Motorway, Maroochydore Road and David Low Way. All nice and clear. If you're heading up towards Gympie on the Bruce Highway, it's going on down to Brisbane where you'll get any sort of delay through exit 142 at Burpengary. And also delays North Lakes down to the Gateway Motorway. All up, I'd be adding another 10 minutes on top of your journey if you're heading on down to Brisbane this morning.
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Paddy Smith there, Because the Night. And Ray Parker Jr. when he was with the group Radio, A Woman Needs Love, just like you do. It's 24 to 7. I'll check out some local news shortly. Right now, let's continue with this. Delamitri from Scotland had a few hits back in the 90s. This was the first of them. It was a big one too. Kiss This Thing Goodbye, 104.9 Sunshine FM. Morning.

0: More music, more memories, more often. 104.9 Sunshine FM, classic blue suede there, Hooked, kind of feeling. At 17 to 7, having a look at some local news this morning, and the Sunshine Coast Daily reports that Sunshine Coast Mayor Rosanna Natoli and Noosa Mayor Frank Wilkie, they've joined forces to call on the federal government to abandon its proposed multi-billion dollar cuts to Queensland's disaster funding program. The federal government has proposed a 50-50 funding split with the states for rebuilding infrastructure after a natural disaster, which is a major change from the Commonwealth's average contribution of 64%. Every other Queensland mayor have also signed an open letter to Prime Minister Anthony Albanese opposing the funding cuts. Ms. Natoli said that whilst the split was fair on paper, it isn't fair on a state which is affected by disasters on a regular basis. Both mayors said the funding shortfall will need to be filled by either the state or ratepayers. And the next stage of Sunshine Coast Airport's terminal transformation has been completed, with the airport's new arrivals precinct and baggage claim officially opening yesterday. Sunshine Coast Airport CEO Chris Mills said the opening was an important step in the terminal's transformation and would deliver an improved experience for passengers. He said passengers arriving on the Sunshine Coast will now collect their bags in a modern purpose-built space almost three times the size of the previous arrivals and baggage claim area. Sunshine Coast Mayor Rosanna Natoli said the airport is helping to create a facility that reflects the growth and ambition of our region. Around 20,000 passengers arrive at Sunshine Coast Airport each week. Just some of the local news making headlines this morning here at Sunshine FM.
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2: The Beerburrum Country Market and Boot Sale will be on Saturday the 17th of October from 8 a.m. to 12 p.m. in the School of Arts Hall, Anzac Avenue. 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

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Sweat, la la la la la la la la long. You know the rest. It's now 3 to 7. Got your latest news, sport, weather coming up very shortly. You know UB40, right? 80% of the music that they've released is stuff they've written, yet most of their hits are covers of other hits. But this is one of those 80% songs that they did write themselves and became a hit. Where did I go wrong? They certainly didn't. UB40 here at Sunshine FM.

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1: Good morning, I'm Sophie Clark. The government is urging the tax office to keep working with small businesses over the ban on credit cards for tax payments. The ATO has met with business groups about the changes due to take effect at the end of November, but is standing firm on introducing the change. Government Minister Claire O'Neill has told Today a solution needs to be found.
2: Cash flow is the biggest thing that's often of concern for small business, and using credit cards to pay tax bill is a way that a lot of people are just managing that issue. So we really want the ATO to go back and talk to business about what they've decided to do here.
1: Home vacancy rates are at critically low levels despite rental price growth stalling across much of the country. Domain's latest report shows combined capital city house rents are unchanged at $700 a week as tenants reach their capacity to pay more. A major Australian grape grower has fallen into liquidation, owing more than $40 million to creditors. The Grape House Group has blamed the failure of its business on very tough conditions in the grape industry. Residents in Victoria have again been rocked by an earthquake. The 3.2 magnitude tremor was recorded southeast of Melbourne. Hundreds of people reported feeling the shake. A 2.1 magnitude earthquake has been recorded south of Sydney. An Australian-led trial has found evidence an experimental drug could reduce inflammation in the brains of people at risk of Parkinson's. It's hoped the drug could slow or even stop the development of the debilitating disease. The legal team for US death row inmate Krista Pike says she's angry and confused after her failed execution. The 50-year-old is conscious and talking in hospital after surviving two doses of a lethal drug in Tennessee. US correspondent Harley Kahn says her future is unclear at this stage.
3: The defense is saying, well, now that you've messed it up, it's time to forget about a death penalty in this case. It's time to commute this to life without parole. And I would imagine that's what's going to happen.
1: Also making news, an increasing number of children are becoming ill or suffering burns from popular squishy toys, prompting a warning from doctors. Police battling a wave of youth crime in Victoria have effectively been asked to go easy on child offenders. And the skeleton of the world's biggest dinosaur is coming to Sydney. The 38-metre-long prehistoric giant is being put on display at the Australian Museum to mark the site's 200th anniversary. Updating sport, Australian Rugby League coach Kevin Walters is preparing to confront two of his former State of Origin players. He'll go up against Kalyn Ponga and Dane Gagai, who he coached for Queensland in next Thursday night's World Cup opener against New Zealand. Nick Maddison is in line for a shock Australian test recall nearly half a decade after his debut. The New South Wales captain's been backed by key players after showing strong form in the nets. And in NBL action, Melbourne United has taken down the Adelaide 36ers 96-91.
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4: Looking very grey and cloudy at the moment, especially expecting more showers this morning. Although the Bureau says only up to around about a millimetre of rain, looking like a bit more of that could fall. But it is expected to go away and give us fine partly cloudy conditions for this afternoon. Fine partly cloudy is the forecast again for tomorrow and right across the weekend, getting warmer on the weekend too. Temps up to around about 29 degrees and moving into next week as well. A little bit cooler today, only reaching a top of 23 right now, 7:04. It's 18 degrees, although the Bureau says it feels more like 14.
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4: By contrast, looking good on the roads, no accidents or breakdowns. Calland Road, Nicklin Way, Sunshine Motorway, all flowing quite nicely. Getting a slight delay though, the Sunshine Motorway northbound up through Mount Coolum towards Yandina Coolum Road. Bruce Highway to Gympie, all nice and clear. Now if you're on your way down to Brisbane this morning, the Bruce Highway getting delays up to 10 minutes from exit 142 down through to the Gateway Motorway.

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And Womack and Womack, one hit wonder from the 80s. Song called Teardrops, 12 past 7. Jason McLean here on a rather cloudy Thursday morning. Going to be a shower or two, but it should clear to give us a decent day. And good weather, warmer weather coming over the next few days as well. Got on this day coming very shortly, including the news on a somewhat revolution of a new hairstyle. Happened on this day. I'll tell you more about that soon. Right now, Sugar Ray. Now, I once thought this was actually the name of a singer, but it's the name of a band. Mark McGrath's the singer of this group, Sugar Ray. Their song, Every Morning, here at Sunshine FM, and a good morning to you.

0: It's the Sunshine Coast radio station, 104.9 Sunshine FM with the Pretenders there. Talk of the town at 19 after 7. Got hits on the way very shortly from Stevie Wonder. Also play a bit of Firefall as well. Big hit for theirs back in the late 70s. Having a look at things on this day now for October 8. And in 1871, the famous Great Fire of Chicago started. Apparently it started from a cow knocking over a lantern in a barn. Boy. On this day, 1905, the perm was introduced at a London hairdresser. Still going strong today. Is it the perm? Do many people still get a perm today? Chappelle Corby was arrested in Bali on this day in 2004, living on the Gold Coast these days. And in 2006, ARIA introduced a combined digital and shop sales chart for the very first time. Having a birthday today, cricket legend Neil Harvey, I think he's the only one left from Don Bradman's team in 1948. He's turning 98 today. Paul Hogan, the legendary Hogues, turning 87. Another comedian, Chevy Chase, he's 83 today. Actress Sigourney Weaver, 77. Former radio presenter and Wheel of Fortune host, Rob Elliott, turning 61 today. Rob lives in Noosa these days. No doubt we'll be lapping up the delights of Noosa today. Matt Damon, the actor, turning 56. And having a birthday today is John Stevens from Noiseworks. And that was one of their big hits, Take Me Back. Taking you back to the 80s there. Yeah, John Stevens from Noiseworks turning 65 today. Just some of the birthdays and events happening for this day, October 8th.
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1: The Caloundra Stamp Club's 46th annual fair will be held on Saturday the 31st of October from 8:30 till 3:30 at the Kawana Community Hall, Nanyima Street, Badina. 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

0: More music, more memories, more often. 104.9 Sunshine FM. Late 70s song there for 5-4, You Are the Woman. And Stevie Wonder, Sajuk, before that. 28 past 7, hits on the way very shortly from Marsha Hines. Also got some Roy Orbison. Just looking through payments for the upcoming Rugby League World Cup, which will be held here in Australia. It commences next Thursday, incidentally. And it's been revealed that all the Australian players, each one of them, will be receiving $40,000 flat rate. No matter how far they go in the tournament, they'll all receive $40,000. I remember the days when just representing your country was just the honour of it. There was no money in it. In fact, even the captain, Isaiah Yeo, said he would play for nothing. Anyway, that's what they say. But they're all getting $40,000. But here's the big thing, right? All the other nations in the World Cup, I think there's nine others playing in it, including New Zealand, Tonga, Samoa, Cook Islands, England. They're all getting $850 per game. So if all them, you know, just say any of them make it to the final, they'll end up collecting the grand sum of $4,500 for the tournament compared to the Aussies' $40,000. Hardly seems fair, does it?
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0: Starting to get some delays. Callant Road opposite the racecourse, just minor. Westbound's a little bit busy. Nicklin Way, Bocarina getting very busy through there up around the lights. Sunshine Motorway inbound getting $850 per game. So if all them, you know, just say any of them make it to the final, they'll end up collecting the grand sum of $4,500 for the tournament compared to the Aussies' $40,000. Hardly seems fair, does it?
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On the Sunshine Coast radio station, it's 104.9 Sunshine FM. Marsha Hines did that one in the late 90s, showing she's still got it. Time of Our Lives, and had Chicory Tip before that. Son of My Father. It's now 22 away from 8. We'll check out some local news very shortly. Weather-wise for the Sunshine Coast today, going to be cloudy with a shower or two. That should clear to give us a fine, partly cloudy afternoon. Top of 23 today. Right now sitting on 18 degrees. This was a hit not once, but twice for Roy the Big O Orbison, Pretty Woman, 104.9 Sunshine FM. Morning, cheers.

0: More music, more memories, more often 104.9 Sunshine FM. Chad and Jeremy there. Yesterday is gone at 16 to 8, having a look at local news this morning. And from Sunshine Coast News, Sunshine Coast Council has outlined measures to address homelessness in the region after a neighbouring local government opened a designated campground. City of Moreton Bay has made space available for tents at Wiley Park and Petrie for a 12-month trial. Council, however, have not indicated whether they would consider the idea as well. Instead, they've stated the state government hold responsibility for housing and homelessness and the highlighted advocacy and support measures underway in the region. A Department of Housing and Public Works spokesperson said the state government was collaborating with local councils, other government agencies, funded providers and sector specialists to ensure a coordinated approach to addressing homelessness. And the Sunshine Coast Daily reports two road projects aiming to ease traffic congestion and improve safety in the beachside Sunshine Coast suburb have been put to public scrutiny. Sunshine Coast Council has proposed to install two new road links at Mount Coolum, one linking South Coolum Road and West Coolum Road, and the other linking Suncoast Beach Drive and West Coolum Road. Both links will connect to a new interchange on the Sunshine Coast Motorway at West Coolum Road, which is an independent project by the Department of Transport and Main Roads. Just some of the local news making headlines this morning here at Sunshine FM.
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2: Take a deep dive into the history of Nambour with Genealogy Sunshine Coast. 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The walk starts at 9 a.m. from the library and will highlight changes to the town's original buildings. Tickets are $10 and bookings are essential. 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

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Had M People moving on up and Box Tops the letter before that. 3 to 8, got your latest local news, national news and weather, and also check out the roads as well. Getting a bit heavier on Sunny Coast roads, so I'll have a look at that. And your weather too right now. Duran Duran up to the news here at Sunshine FM.

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1: I'm Sophie Clark. Businesses say they're being told to like it or lump it as the tax office defends its new credit card ban. The ATO is standing firm on its decision to stop accepting credit cards for tax payments after the 30th of November. Australian Chamber of Commerce and Industry Chief Executive Andrew McKellar has told Today businesses are angry.
2: The message is, like it or lump it, you have to put up with it. And not surprisingly, many of the small businesses that we're talking to are furious. It will have a big impact on them.
1: Experts warn deteriorating economic conditions could slow down future housing projects. Data shows a surge in the number of homes built across Australia in the June quarter. The jump has failed to get the government back on track for its target of 1.2 million homes. Tourists could soon be paying to view the 12 Apostles on Victoria's Great Ocean Road. From the 16th of October, a reservation system will be in place, requiring visitors to book an arrival slot online in advance. Initial reservations will be free, but plans are underway to introduce an entry fee. The Australian Automobile Association is accusing car manufacturers of lying about how much fuel their vehicles use. Data shows more than three quarters of internal combustion and hybrid cars use more fuel on the road than promised in the sale yard. Spokesman Michael Bradley says drivers should be told the truth.
3: Australians deserve to know what a car will really cost to run and not just how it performs in a lab. If you're sceptical about what the fuel figures on your car windscreen sticker say, our testing show you're right to be.
1: The CSIRO and US vaccine maker Moderna have entered a partnership to advance research on emerging biosecurity threats. The collaboration aims to strengthen Australia's biosecurity, regional health security and pandemic preparedness. Scientists have created an effective way of treating scabies. A team at QIMR Bogofa has developed a one-dose treatment which kills both scabies mites and their eggs. It says the results in animal trials have been striking. Also making news, former Bachelor star Sam Wood is due to face court for a second time in Queensland, where his lawyer is expected to make a bid for bail. The 46-year-old has been charged with domestic violence offences. And character references could soon be banned in South Australia to stop criminals relying on a previous good reputation to get a lighter sentence. Updating sport, Sydney Roosters enforcer Nefahu Wyatt has capped off a masterclass season by winning this year's Jack Gibson Medal. The 24-year-old crowned the NRL club's best and fairest, recognising a dominant midfield campaign that anchored the tricolours' charge to a 16th premiership. Giants veteran Stephen Cornelio has signed on to play his 16th season with the AFL club, and Premier League champions Arsenal have locked in manager Mikel Arteta until 2030. The Spaniard holds the club's highest win percentage at 62%.
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4: Still remaining cloudy, a few showers expected this morning. That should clear to give us a fine, partly cloudy afternoon. For tomorrow, fine, partly cloudy again, getting warmer, top of 26 degrees, and even warmer for the weekend, tops of 29 degrees, and moving into next week. So it looks like we're getting closer to those summer temperatures. Heading for a top today, just 23 though right now, 8:04, sitting on 18.
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4: Yeah, starting to get quite heavy almost everywhere. Now, Beckmans Road to Wanton through Noosaville, very heavy delays up to 10, 15 minutes along there through to Yamundi-Noosa Road. And Yamundi-Noosa Road moving up through to Beckmans Road, very heavy also. Very heavy either side of Janella Bridge, it's about a 10 to 15 metre wait. Sunshine Motorway, southbound Perugian Springs and both ways up through Mount Coolum, very slow. And getting about a 10 minute delay inbound through Mount Creek up through to Brisbane Road. Main Street Budrum, very heavy, so to Malula Bar Road up through to Sugar Road. Calant Road, usual delays from the highway through to the racecourse. And if you're heading on down to Brisbane for the Bruce Highway, 10-minute delays from Burpengary through to the gateway.

music. 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At 11 past 8, Bulula Bar Rotary Club, they're having their Lift the Lid Walk this Sunday, 11th of October, commencing 8 o'clock in the morning. It's from the Bulula Bar Surf Club. Now, what a wonderful event this is. The walk helps to raise awareness and funds for vital mental health research. 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And everyone who completes the walk will receive a commemorative medal, just to say a job well done. Now, to register, just go to this website, okay? It's all one word, Lift the Lid Walk. That's liftthelidwalk.com.au to be all part of that Lift the Lid Walk happening this Sunday from the Mooloola Bar Surf Club, 8 o'clock. Get amongst it. Very shortly, I'll check fuel prices on the Sunshine Coast, remaining steady at the moment, so not going up, not going down. Not too bad at all. Right now, this from Roachwood. 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Morning.

0: It's the Sunshine Coast radio station, 104.9 Sunshine FM. Somewhat of a one-hit wonder back in the 90s for Soul Asylum there, the Runaway Train of Roachford's Lay Your Love on Me. At 20 past 8, Jason McLean here this morning, got Billy Swan and also the Mamas and the Papas on the way shortly.
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0: 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Just slightly dropping or going up. Average for unleaded 91, still 239.9. Get it just a little bit cheaper in Tanawa, 234.7. 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

0: 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Classic Billy Swan there, I Can Help. And the Mamas and the Papas before that. Monday, 29 past 8. Hits on the way, surely. Tears for Fears, also Sheryl Crow. And I'm going to play a song too from Ringo Starr that he released just earlier this year.
1: 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Traffic.
0: Getting about a 10-minute delay inbound, Sippy Downs right up through to Brisbane Road through Mountain Creek for the Sunshine Motorway. It's easing through Mount Coolum northbound, still a little bit busy though. Quite heavy still eastbound Beckmans Road, Toowoonga through to Nooseville. About a 10-minute delay there. Maroochydore Road inbound, Forest Glen through Kunda Park. Getting very heavy delays also. Getting very slow up through Bock Arena. For Nicklin Ways, Callant Road, usual delays opposite the racecourse coming from the highway. Now, if you're heading on down to Brisbane, the Bruce Highway, just some minor delays, North Lakes. Northbound, though, at Moray Field, just near the Twin BPs, got a crash there. That's causing some delays back through to Burpengary.
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More music, more memories, more often. Go on, run, Sally, run. That's the Cufflinks there. And Tears for Fears, their big hit from the 80s. Everybody wants to rule the world at a time when everybody certainly did. 22 to 9, a reminder once again about Mooloolaba Rotary's Lift the Lid, Walk On Again this Sunday, 11th of October, starting at 8 o'clock from the Mooloolaba Surf Club. 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Local news shortly. Right now, this from Cheryl Crowe here at Sunshine FM. God.

0: It's the Sunshine Coast radio station, 104.9 Sunshine FM. Pretty good song there. It's, you could say, a brand new one for Ringo Starr. He released that earlier this year, a song called Choose Love. What do you think of that one, hey? Sheryl Crow before that, Strong Enough. At a quarter to nine, final look at some local news this morning. And the Sunshine Coast Daily reports that a plan for a permanent clubhouse for the Sunshine Coast Falcons and Brothers has been revealed at the sports precinct in Kawana, where an application has also been lodged for 60 gaming machines. According to the new plans, the sporting club would be the final piece in the Kawana precinct with a sports bar, bistro and dedicated gaming area. Sports Hub Chairman Ashley Robertson said the new clubhouse would help set the precinct up for the 2032 Olympic and Paralympic Games. However, Federal MP Andrew Wallace said he did not support the inclusion of gambling machines in the precinct, which he believes should have a focus on community health. The application is currently pending approval. And from Sunshine Coast News, new clubhouses, leisure and wellness facilities are being rolled out across a trio of Sunshine Coast developments that are set to deliver almost 900 homes for over 50s. Developer Stockland is investing more than $53 million at Halcyon Coves at Banya in Aura, Halcyon Dales at Biawa, and the recently launched Halcyon Yandina. A further $28 million is planned by late 2027, including a clubhouse and wellness facilities at Yandina, a leisure and wellness precinct in Banya, and additional facilities in Biawa. Stockland Project Director Andrew Astakia said the investment reflected how expectations of downsizing were changing. And that's your latest local news making headlines this morning here at Sunshine FM.
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Well, it was Dolly's song, but boy, did Whitney take ownership of that. I Will Always Love You, Tina Turner's Private Dancer before that. At 5 to 9, got your latest news, sport and weather very shortly. Then it's Lou Phillips keeping you company up until midday today. Today's fun fact, what about this, eh? In France, back in medieval times, unfaithful wives were forced to chase a chicken throughout the town whilst naked. Boy, I'm just wondering if the faithful wives made the husbands watch that. Strange but true. Many, many moons ago. Have yourself a great day. Simply Red taking us up to the news. Something got me started here at Sunshine FM.

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1: I'm Sophie Clark. Businesses say they've been left in the dark with no consultation from the tax office about an incoming credit card ban. The ATO will stop accepting credit card payments from the end of November, forcing business owners to find cash quickly. Sydney restaurateur Naj Tu has told Today the hits keep coming.
2: Last week it was no credit card fees. Before that it was increases on everything, I mean everything. We're dodging bullets the whole time. This week it's you can't pay your ATO bill with your credit card. So for a small business, that's cash flow and there's no consultations.
1: Loan arrears in outer suburban Sydney and Melbourne are running at more than three times the national average. Experts say those areas are bearing the brunt of the four interest rate increases over the past 9 months. Penfolds owner Treasury Wine Estates has axed 170 jobs as part of an operational restructure. The company recorded a statutory loss of more than $1 billion in August. It's hoped the restructure will prepare the business for the challenges of a changing wine market. Data shows some petrol, diesel and hybrid cars are using more fuel than claimed by their manufacturer. The Australian Automobile Association tested 170 vehicles, finding more than three quarters overshot their efficiency claims. Older Australians have stripped off to challenge ageist stereotypes. More than 50 people have taken part in a mass sunrise skinny dip at Victoria's Port Phillip Bay. Organiser Kevin McCoy says the group is hoping to reshape what growing older looks like.
3: A swim like this is some of the key components of what it means to age well. It's physical activity, social connection, and you know what? It's just trying new things.
1: Also making news, the CSIRO and US vaccine maker Moderna have entered a partnership to advance research on emerging biosecurity threats. Numbers of some of the country's rarest animals are on the decline, according to a new report. The Wildlife Fund study recorded steep falls in the number of Gentoo penguins and green ringtail possums over the past 5 years. And Aussie rock band Powderfinger will reunite for the first time in 16 years. Expectations of an announcement began building when cryptic billboards appeared in Melbourne, Sydney and Brisbane. The event is being organised by global entertainment giant Live Nation. Updating sports, Sydney Roosters enforcer Nefahu Wyatt has capped off a masterclass season by winning this year's Jack Gibson Medal. The 24-year-old crowned the NRL club's best and fairest, recognising a dominant middlefield campaign that anchored the tricolours' charge to a 16th premiership. Giants veteran Stephen Cornelio has signed on to play his 16th season with the AFL club, and Premier League champions Arsenal have locked in manager Mikel Arteta until 2030. The Spaniard holds the club's highest win percentage at 62%.
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4: Good morning. The forecast for the rest of your Thursday on the Sunshine Coast: cloudy and a medium chance of showers during the morning and a slight chance of a thunderstorm in the late afternoon. 40% chance of rain. Maroochydore is 23 degrees. Caloundra, Nambour and Noosa Heads are all 22. Mullaney and the Hinterland, 19 degrees.

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I'm Lou Phillips with you this morning, rolling out some of your favourites to sing along to. Scottish sweetheart and Grammy winner, known for the Bond theme, For Your Eyes Only, Sheena Easton, and she's working 9 to 5. Chicago opened the hour. Does anybody really know what time it is? Well, yeah, I do. It's just on 9:10 on the Sunshine Coast. Here's LRB, 104.9 Sunshine FM.

0: They were good together, weren't they? Written by Irish lad Brian McFadden in 2004, his duo with Delta Goodrum, when they're in Item, Almost Here. The Little River Band for the double play, It's a Long Way There, from 1976. Well, it's a bit grey out there. I hope you're taking it easy on the roads. Let's get into the music for your Thursday morning. Samantha Sang is on her way on 104.9 Sunshine FM.
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0: Well, if that doesn't get you moving, nothing will. The Village People, Go West from 1979. Now, when it comes to health and mental health in particular, Aussies aren't very good at talking about it. But there's a local initiative that wants you to open up and talk about mental health. It's called Lift the Lid Walk. It helps fund programs by Australian Rotary Health. Yvonne Keane is the CEO. Good morning, Yvonne. Well, thanks for joining us. Now, for anyone who hasn't heard of the fundraiser, what's the backstory behind it?
1: We're coming up to the 11th annual Mooloolaba Lift the Lid Walk on Sunday the 11th. And it's part of a larger, I guess, movement called Lift the Lid, where we do a whole bunch of fundraising to support mental health. And it was actually born in Mooloolaba. A wonderful woman called Vicky Stewart, who was the president of the Mooloolaba Rotary Club, had this incredible idea to host a walk, to raise some funds, but mostly to break down that stigma about talking about mental health. And it was so successful that she hosted it 3 years in a row and then brought it to Australian Rotary Health and said, do you think this might be a thing? And it is a thing. And now we've hosted 95 walks since then, and we've got 30 walks ahead of us over the next 12 months, and we've raised over $500,000 to support mental health research in Australia.
0: Oh, what a wonderful achievement. I love the idea of the community coming together and walking with purpose for mental health. It makes it so much easier to talk about it. But why is lifting the lid on mental health so important?
1: Well, it's all about stigma. You know, I don't know

0: spaces to talk about the things that, you know, traditionally we felt shame and blame about talking about, but to create that kind of open dialogue and at the same time support research so that we can support the generations to come so that their burdens are a lot easier to carry.
1: Absolutely. So important. And what other mental health programs does Rotary offer on the Sunshine Coast?
0: Well, we don't offer programs. What we do is we fund research. So the Lift the Lid fundraising, 100% of all funds raised through Lift the Lid goes directly to mental health research, specifically for children aged between 0 and 12, because we found that a third of mental health issues arise in your teenage years and half before you're 17. So if we can find ways to identify and support as early as possible, then we'll be able to, you know, arrest small issues before they become larger lifelong issues.
1: Yeah, I understand. That's makes sense, doesn't it? And Yvonne, who is eligible to take part in this walk?
0: Anyone. You can even bring your dogs. Anyone. Children, adults. It's $30 to register.
1: Yep.
0: And you get a free event T-shirt, which are pretty cool. You can bring your friends, your workmates, your family members, your neighbours, your dogs. And children under 16, of course, walk for free. And it's 8 kilometres or as long as you want. You can turn back any time you want, but the walk is beautiful.
1: Yes, it is.
0: It starts at the Mooloolaba Surf Club and it ends back at the Mooloolaba Surf Club, and I can't think of a better way to spend a Sunday morning.
1: I agree. Can you give us further details about the walk and how to register?
0: So you can register at liftthelidwalk.com.au. As I said, or you can register on the day. You can just turn up anytime after 7 a.m. Vicky and the team will be there. And they have FPOS facilities if you wanted to, tap and go.
1: Mm-hmm.
0: And as I said, it's $30. You get a free T-shirt and a fantastic morning. And it's on Sunday morning and it'll be their 11th annual Mooloolaba Lift the Lid Walk.
1: Oh, fantastic. Well, walk with someone you care about, lift the lid on mental health and help fund the research that can make a difference now and to future generations. Thanks for speaking with us, Yvonne.
0: Amazing. Thank you, Lou. No, have a great one.
1: It's a pleasure. Thank you.
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I trust your Thursday morning has been kind so far. The Seekers and I'll Never Find Another You from 1964 and Fleetwood Mac for the double play, Seven Wonders. Now, talking about wonders, did you know it's World Octopus Day today? 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Sally Field just won an award for a movie she was in with an octopus. Remarkably bright creatures. Brilliant. 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

0: talented 50s singer who recorded in multiple languages and different genres, really rare in the 50s, Connie Francis, Vacation. 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

90s rock band The Cure, Friday I'm in Love. That song has been on a few movie soundtracks as well. 51st Dates was one of them. The 10 o'clock news, weather and sport is coming up after Cully Simon and James Taylor take us there with a beautiful ballad devoted to you, Sunshine FM.

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1: I'm Sophie Clark. Older Australians say they could be forced to cut back on food and other essentials to afford private health insurance if proposed rebate changes go ahead. A survey shows one in three respondents aged over 65 would cancel or change their policy if the additional age-based rebate was removed. Council on the Ageing Australia Chief Executive Patricia Sparrow says a Senate inquiry report has found little support for the government's proposal.
2: We're really pleased the Coalition and the Greens have listened to the evidence that's been provided and that the committee itself really pushed to get information that showed that pensioners in particular would be impacted by this change and the saving that the government wants to make, showing that it's really not the right policy going forward.
1: The government is criticising the tax office for not consulting with businesses about its credit card ban. The ATO is standing firm on its decision to stop accepting credit cards for tax payments after the 30th of November. Calls to remove Hamas and Hezbollah from Australia's list of designated terrorist organisations are being deemed disgraceful by the New South Wales Premier. A pro-Palestinian activist group is planning on rallying in Sydney this weekend to push for the terror listings to be lifted. Chris Minns says that will never happen.
3: Those organisations are banned and banned for good reasons, and the people who are calling for those bans to be reversed should be ashamed of themselves. What a disgraceful call for action.
1: A bail application is due to be heard in Queensland today for a reality TV personality, Sam Wood. The 46-year-old is facing domestic violence charges, arrested on holiday in Queensland. Revolutionary cancer treatment could be more accessible to Australians if the Coalition wins Victoria's election. The party is pledging to establish the country's first proton beam therapy service at the Peter MacCallum Cancer Centre. Shadow Health Minister Georgie Crozier says the commitment would build on the facility's existing capabilities.
4: It will make an enormous difference for those with cancer, especially children, who sometimes their families have to travel overseas to get this